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Chilly Willy. 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

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We got a catalog of songs to give y'all tonight. 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Picked him off. He was hitchhiking. 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He's got the coolest name in the world, though, I'll tell you that. 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

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That's what I was just about to say. 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Let's rock this thing. Where we at? Oh, all right. This is something that we like. It's called Instant Classic. 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

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I'm sorry, I know it's... Sometimes it's a little aggressive. That's the nature of the beast. Yes! Thanks, y'all. 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

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That's how we do it. It comes tonight. 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When I was a youth, I was a house rocker. Now they call me Chill the Boots Knocker. 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

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We just gonna do our thing. That's all we can really do. Huh? Yeah, everybody come to the dance floor. This is like a waist winder right here. 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

sound. 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Thanks for rocking with us tonight. 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All right, I like that. We'll I like try. 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Until the next one. All right, this one's for Paul. King Froggy, we call him.

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That's exactly how we practiced it last night. Boom, boom. Y'all with us? Y'all with us? Y'all gonna hang? Y'all gonna ride with us?

0: Yeah, the pressure. It's the pressure. 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Nice. Boom. Where we at?
1: Sunny Bread remix.
0: Yes. Y'all heads know this one. Sunny Bread Kids, is that what it is?
2: Yeah.

Hallelujah. That's how we do. We just keep hitting you. Keep hitting you right there. Wherever we just hit you. I was going to say the face, but only if you like that. Yeah. This next track we call Show Me Love, Girl.

Yeah. 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I'll give you all my paper. I ain't attached to it. Yeah. Okay, that was our sound check. We're gonna really get the party going now. Thanks for bearing with us while we get it together. Is the sound all right out there? Y'all okay? Sound check.

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That's how. 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I just live in it. Are you guys ready for this? I know, it just keeps firing, and forget. Let's go. This song is called Microphone Killer. I wonder what it's about. Let's check it out.

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They come at me. It wasn't me. It came at me. I was like, pop, pop. You know how it goes. Y'all having a good time tonight? We having a good time tonight.

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Yes.

0: Yes, I am. So that's kind of what we do. Thanks for hanging out on the sound check. We're going to get the party started. We're going to start the show any minute now.
1: That was fun, thanks.
0: No, thanks for hanging with us. I love y'all. This is sick. It's a party. Is it a party? It's a party.

0: Another level, y'all. 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You're saying, damn, all these guys do is play original tracks and they're all hot. I know. That's what gets us excited more than, you know. But this one we call Roll With Me. Bend the Corner? Something like that. Okay, let's rock it.
1: Bend the Corner.
0: Okay, is this one? Okay, all right. Who we got? 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

0: Wicked sound. 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Pop, pop, pop. Breathing is important. But we're gonna go to the next track now. And as soon as I remember what it was. No. Okay. Hey, yo. Hey, start.
1: Give it a dance off.
0: We've breathed enough, and we're gonna give it a dance on. That's what she wants. I know what she wants. All right, everybody. I'm serious now. Get your ass on the dance floor right now. This is the one. It's called Get on the Dance Floor. No, it's not called Get on the Dance Floor. It's called Give Her the Dance Hall. Even though we have problems in the band repeating that. Give her the dance hall. Yo.

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Do you really want it? Do you want it? Do you want it? Okay, I'm gonna give it to you then. Not really. I just like the way it sounds.

0: it's how she does it. It's a technique, you know? That's all I can say. All right. Y'all with us tonight? Y'all still with us? We just gonna fire him off. I'm just telling you. This sound check is almost over. All right.
1: Paul. Where's Paul?
0: I don't have an explanation. I'm just gonna...

0: 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What's up? What's up? You guys want a couple more tracks? I'm feeling like y'all want a couple more. This next one we call Crush 'Em. 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Kind of cotton mouthy.
1: Crush 'Em like some wine grapes.

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What do we got? We got a couple more for these good people of Jambalaya. 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

0: Wheel It Up, Juice Crew. 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They said they love it.
1: Check, check, check. 1, 2, Chihuahua.
0: Are y'all having a good time tonight? 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
0: here to make.
1: Thanks, y'all. 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Y'all, yeah. Yeah, man. Yeah, that feels real good. Pass the fire, man. That's kind of ironic, isn't it?
0: All right.
2: The most important member of the band, ladies and gentlemen.
3: Our spiritual advisor.
2: Our spiritual advisor on the homemade banjo, Mr. Ian Davidson.
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0: Thank you very much. Give it up for Absinthe Quintet. That was awesome. Up next, on the stage to our left, Rhythmically Challenged. Happy 4th of July.
1: Yeah, I'm actually
2: that is going to be my ending.
1: Okay. 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

0: wicked, stick it. 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
0: 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I like that little tricky ending. We planned it just like that. All right. Y'all still with us tonight? Y'all want some more? Because we got hella track. What's up?
2: All right. I'm just saying.
3: Yeah, that is the Well, what I want to do is play a hip-hop song. As I said, two practices ago, y'all had plenty of time to come up with some shit.
2: This
3: is what I just came up. Whatever, dude. I've heard that.
2: They got two different versions.
3: Super sonic
2: hardcore.
3: Hardcore. 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

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Coming on through when you know we ain't done. We wanna rock it in the rockets all night. Every time I said I got you in my sight. We gonna rock it on die now. That's how we do, check on the rhyme, yeah. Just wanna make it dance right. 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

0: Like I was saying, it's so nice to be here today. Part of the community, you know what I mean?
1: Watch out.
0: Give a little love. That's what we do. Positive energy coming through every time. Just let us, just

0: 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Ha!
1: Every time. One time.
0: We eat it up. Come on, Juicy.
1: Let's do what we do, man.
0: Yes.
1: Thank you. Spread a little love today. It feels good to be part of the scene tonight. We're going to keep it going. Just hit them. Boom, boom, boom, boom, boom. Right? Everybody feeling good? Everybody feeling good?
0: Yes.
1: All right.
2: Hey, oh, chill.
3: They ain't ready for this.
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We're gonna rock it all night. It's the J-U-C-E-N.

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0: I got this new dance. I just made it up.
1: What you got?
0: It's called the Hang Ten.
1: Hang Ten. Oh
0: 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Then you like pose it. You know what I mean? You can pose it.

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1: Y'all want some cookies?
2: You want some cookies?
1: Y'all want some cookies?
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Oh, you mean me and on D-Band, you said? 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Jump, jump, jump, jump. 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Check, check, check, check. Rockets, yeah.

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1: 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Isn't that a tight band? Yeah, these guys, they make me look good. I just met them the other day. I was walking down this back alley. It was dark. 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All right. 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Yeah, don't fake it. 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

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Y'all with us tonight. Finally, everybody showed up. Thanks for showing up. 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Another Jen. 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They're all cute, though. They're all cute. 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

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It's the Phantom Rhythm. I like it because it's kind of like one of those rhythms that kind of just takes control, like a ghost, a phantom. 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

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See what I'm saying? That phantom rhythm. It's like, ah. When you got your bass player winding it up like that, you know the music takes control. See, that's what's happening. 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

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You gotta say we elevate the vibe. All right. Here we go again. We elevate the vibe. Your turn. 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
1: 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It is just one of those Octobers, you know what I mean? Yes. All right, this is another new song we got. Thanks for partying with us tonight.

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Believe what they say, yo, is it real? What I throw down, living every day. 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

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Big up them DJ, him yell, no contest. Spin a rhythm that I like the best. Make all the people shout, yes. 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Expect nothing less, bless. There's some fucking feedback. 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Thanks, y'all. 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

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Huh.

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0: 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Is that all right with y'all?
1: All right.

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Brother J, you see, that be we. And what you see, originality. Coming with a new flavor, watch your behavior. Out there with something to prove. Intimidation's really not my move. Checking and vexing everything that we do. Watching every time, yo.

Yeah. 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

0: All right, y'all know this, right?
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0: 6 minutes.
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0: guys can set up and I can rock and roll, you know what I'm saying?
1: Yeah. Is there any limit on mic?
0: What do you have? What do you guys need?
1: We just worry about the drum mics.
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Let's do it.

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It's been lovely. It's been great. It's been great. We got one more for y'all. For Nicole. Everybody say Nicole. On the count of three. 1, 2, 3. 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
1: 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Yeah. 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

0: the fire on.
1: Really feels good to be here tonight for sure. Thank y'all for coming out. What a big up EC Dubai in the place.
2: Yo, yo, yo, okay. 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All right, this next one is a new track. Yeah, I know, I hear you. Hallelujah, it's a new track. This one we call Family Business. Family Business. Check it.

0: Cool, man. 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Coffee is an Ethiopian drink. 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And the elders in Ethiopia still drink a little small cup of coffee because that stuff is thick. It's the right stuff for the morning. 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Yeah, man, are you ready for some homemade, homegrown reggae music?
1: Yeah.
2: Giving Arcade the love.
1: Thank you.
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1: Yo, welcome to the show.

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Bang the cut and I say what's up. Bang the cut. Bang the cut. Bang the cut. 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Bang the cut. Bang the cut. Bang the cut. 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Bang the cut. Bang the cut. Bang the cut and we say what's up. Yo. 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Yeah, yeah, yeah.

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Feel it up, pass the Dutch, spark it up, and I say what's up. 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

Yeah, thanks y'all. 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Check it out. Each and every time we come through your town, represent the masses strictly underground. Forget OZs, don't teeth, we won't pound. 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

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It's Patron and Limon, if you ask me. 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
1: Love it.
0: Do you love it?
1: Love it.
0: Said I love it. I love it. Do you love it?
1: Yeah.
0: Do you love it?
1: Yeah. Take it out.
0: Do you love it?
1: Yeah.
0: Said I love hip hop. Put me on. I live it every day. Day. 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

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I'm gonna do this verse. Let me get K-Star. You guys drop out. Come on, K-Star. Nice this year, we on the right path. I'm gonna speak on the Jews' behalf. Let the music speak for itself. Original, and give a little something fresh.

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Positive vibration every time. 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It's essential to stay crucial out there.

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0: 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Ishii, let's bring a vibe for us.
1: Mac, we're on things.
2: Yo, we got one more for y'all, really though.
0: Which
2: everybody
0: one?
2: Come on. This is it. This is
0: bless,
2: it.
0: Bless.
2: We love y'all.
0: Bless.
2: We love y'all. 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
0: Big up every time.
3: That was a
2: yeah. Oh.
3: That was an older song. Now it's getting a little older.
2: Yeah, yo.
3: Not one of our brand newest of newest tunes. Yo. Thank you all very much.
2: Nice vibes tonight.
3: It's nice to be here.
2: Let's run that Drifters track. Yes, yes. Yes, yes, y'all. It's Friday night. I didn't know if y'all noticed.
3: It's Friday night. We yeah.

0: Yes, my name is Ishi Doobie. Thank you so much. Juice! Make some noise for the musicians.
1: Sounds so sweet. Enough respect.
0: Yes, bless up.
1: Give it up for the man they call Ishi over there. Vocalist extraordinaire. Yes.
2: Yeah. All right. Ishi Doobie.
1: If you didn't know, now you know. With the Juice Crew.
2: Ishi Doobie in the place.
1: My name is Mo Chill. They call him Gideon. They call this man on the here on the percussion. We call him Scott. Scott, the not dreadlock. We call him King Froggy on the bass. Make some noise. I don't hear y'all clapping. Make some noise. All right, the man behind the kit. We call him Jay Bird. Guitar right here. Guitar. We got Massive Dreadlock on the guitar. Make some noise for him. On the keyboards over here, we got the man they call K-Star. Everybody say K-Star.
2: K-Star.
1: Say K-Star.
2: K-Star.
1: We love you. Yeah, he needs that extra reinforcement. Y'all. He really does. All right, Master Gas, yo.

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0: Y'all feeling that?
1: Yeah, that was all right.
0: All right. I like it. I like it. I like it.
1: Whoa. 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

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It's going to be a lights out evening. I can feel it already. Yes, let's do this. Yeah.

0: Thanks, y'all. Nice. 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
1: That's the start we like.
2: We got Rebel?
3: Rebel.
1: Kind of. Yep.

Yeah. 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Just ride with us. Just ride with us. Boom.

0: Thanks, y'all. 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Thanks for hanging with us.
1: I think we busted a part off the drums.
0: We're breaking things, so be prepared. Be prepared.
1: Pop your drum set.
0: Anything can happen tonight.
1: Force is strong with that one.
0: Really? I thought he lived here.
1: Richmond.
0: Richmond, really? Are we repping?

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Cardiff, is that what you said? Chronic. Inglewood, then fuck it, you know. Wood, what? We repping. All right, let's go. All right, we got it. We got it together. Let's do this.

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Y'all with us? Y'all gonna be with us? We just gonna boom, boom, boom. Give y'all the full repertoire. 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

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Boom, boom, boom, boom, boom. You won't know what to do. You're gonna be like, oh my God, so many songs. Next one we call Little Cuz. 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

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I'm having a good time. I hope that's all it's really about. I mean, it's 2013, right? I'm torn between two sayings. I have to have a saying every year for each year. Last year was I think it was like crack it out. I think that was my saying last year. This year I think it is two. It's either put up or shut up, or let the chips fall where they may. Put up or shut up, or let the chips fall where they may. Yeah. Think about that one. I'm telling you. Put up or shut up, or smack that ass. That's a good one too. All right, think about it. That's three. We'll get there. Let's go, y'all. Smack that ass. Yo, put me on. I got something to say.

They love it, man. Check it out. I wanted out of the game, but they keep pulling me back in. Is it fortune or fame? Is it competition? Many are calm. Only few were chosen, can't half step, cause the game's exposing a complete surrender. Got to represent a new breed of honest with a new president. Vino

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Yeah. 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I love it. I love that. Thanks, y'all. Thanks for rocking with us. Introduction.

0: Yeah. Hey, that's Danny the Monster. He's in the corner over there. He's in the corner. Don't forget about him. Hey, you know what? Hold on 1 second. I just want to change this cord before I have to strangle myself.
1: Strangle that.
0: Commit suicide on stage with a broken cord. It's ugly. I seen it last week.
1: Seen that happen to you before.
0: Check. No disrespect to you if you're gonna go commit suicide tonight, but just know that we enjoyed your company. All right, this one goes out to Miss Osborne out there, Wendy. Let's make it happen.

0: Yeah. A nice crew. Everybody say yeah. Say yeah. All right. Wow. Y'all lively tonight. Let's have some fun.
1: Business or anything?

Thanks, crew. Yeah. That last song, we were gonna do it like a rootsy song, you know? But it ended up not being that way. I got vetoed on that one. That's all right. Let me know if y'all like this next one. Let's do it. Boom, boom, boom.

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That's right. 213. We're going to do it our way. See? Smack that ass. See, it kind of has a ring to it, I'm telling you. It's going to catch on. It's going to be on the internet. They're going to be like, oh, you hear the new saying?

0: just business, man. It's just business. It ain't personal.
1: Where'd the band go?
0: We disappeared. I'm right here.
1: I swear there was a drummer.
0: Yo, can I have 1 minute? Can I just have 1 minute? Is that all right? Damn. Just relax, man. Can I breathe? Is that a good time? Is it? How's everybody feeling tonight? Hey, Jambalaya, make some noise! I see everybody's here. Beatbox? Man, I had beatbox since like... I don't think I was ever good at beatbox. So I won't bore you with... No, just kidding. I'm not... Don't encourage that. Do not encourage that. Hey, you know what? I know what you like. I know what you like. Is there any drink? Rum and Coke, Miss Bartender.

0: I know what you like. Thanks, y'all. Another instant classic to knock your head to.
1: We doing damage.
0: We doing damage.
1: That's what we do.
0: That's what we do.

0: It's what we do. It's what we do. Thanks, y'all. Yeah. It's getting hot in here.
1: I'ma take my clothes. No.
0: Big up yourself, girl.

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1: We'll get you.
0: Is everybody
1: juice.
0: Getting juicy out there?
1: Oh, they like it the juice, and you like it the juice.
0: You didn't know this, but this is a takeover.
1: I get you more juice.

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1: Another level.
0: I almost knocked my tooth out on that last one when I was out. I'm gonna kill him. I hit my tooth.
1: Another level.
0: So luckily, luckily I got a little extra cushion on these lips and it kind of bounced off. So inside stuff. All right, thanks for coming out and party with us tonight. We got a couple new tracks right here for y'all. You've been waiting on this, hot off the presses. Let's do it. What do we got? Another level.

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One more new song. 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All right. Thanks for rocking with us tonight.

0: message. 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We just gone. This is what we like to do, you know.
1: One more song. We'll take any recommendations. If it's a Jew song.
0: Yeah, they know all the Jew songs. We'll play anything, man.
1: Any Jew
0: we'll
1: song.
0: Put our twist on it. We'll make it our song. What do we got? What do we got, boys? All right, let's do it. Negotiations are underway behind me. I think we're gonna play music. All right, here we go.

0: That's exactly what I, how we planned it. Yes, y'all. Thanks for rocking with us tonight.
1: I need another cocktail.
2: I got more than you did.
1: Last song.
0: Last song. After parties at
1: Jeremy's.
0: Who's got
1: house.
0: The hot tub? Where's the hot
1: tub? Danny's house.
0: Let's do it, y'all.

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1: This is our encore.

0: Each and every time, come into your mind. What, pop, pop, pop, pop. All right, this next one we call Step Ahead.
1: Let the drums start.
0: Yo!

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We got one more for y'all. Are you ready? 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All right.

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0: 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No? Hey, hey, it's my daughter's birthday. Two Juice daughter's birthday. Happy birthday. Those beautiful little ones. Fire up the candle, that's what I would say. Show me love, girl. All right. 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Everybody, big up, peace. 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

0: Thanks, everybody.
1: Hey, Juice Crew just fucking laid it down for us now. Let's give it up one time for Juice Crew, all right? One time.
2: Yeah, that's much better. Yeah.
3: Stoked to be here with you guys. We hope you're digging it.

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We're out of here.

0: Chilla. He is for real.
1: Hey. Big ups. You know what we do? This is my band, Juice, right here. Could you give them a round of applause? They're making me sound good. That's right. Thanks, crew. Hey, make sure you tip your bartender tonight. I know y'all drinking a lot. I can tell y'all been drinking. Tip your bartenders, you know what I mean?
2: Sudden death syndrome. Sudden death. Boom. Yeah. Respect. Boom. Calling it a. Jason. Get down. Get down.
3: That's what we need to sample.
2: Get down. If you're having fun in the house, then get down.

0: Give him a little taste. Give him a little taste, killer.
1: Whoa, yeah.
0: Make some noise.
1: Right, yeah.

0: job, K-Star.
1: For sure.
2: Yeah, man.
1: For sure.
2: Job, yeah.
3: Sound, I guess.

0: of the bass doesn't carry the, the bass is no longer carrying the root feeling of the song.
1: It is. Just because you play it does not play the root, it does not mean that the root is not there. The beginning of the song,
0: yeah, the
1: and that is the
0: key,
1: first line, and that is the way it is. There's no other way. You did not play any other way. You never played any other way.
0: In the dance music that we're playing, usually the bass follows the root of the song too. You don't usually hear the bass, the first note of the bass hitting on the off of the one.
1: Yeah. Well, I mean, I agree.
2: I could change it.
1: There's more music where it is, and I mean, I don't want to.
0: If we want to be experimental with fusion, we can do it.
3: Can we play a motherfucking song?
1: We can play.
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个主打，有点的比端，会被迫死，有点不求死，有别的难呼吸，准备逃佛系。Don't need to be rusty thick, but we are gonna bring us. 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
3: Percussion.
4: Yeah.
5: That song release.
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0: Sorry. 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
1: Jump it.
0: Trinidad, California. No, that was cool.
1: Keep the neighbors satisfied.
0: Guys, live my dream.
1: I got levels now, and it's on recording, so as long as the power doesn't go out, I'm sure it won't. Then you don't have to touch anything, really. There's an input level here. It's not automatic. And I have it on the level meter right now.
2: Cool.
1: See, there's a red light on. If you hit display, it shows you how much is recorded, how much is remaining, 5 hours. And then the level meter's there. I'll leave it running, and I'll leave it on the level meter. If you guys look at it, just make sure it's not peeking out. It went it went lower, but it didn't drop it out. Could have been just the song. It didn't cut it out all the way. Are we getting like a main subnet sound? Shouldn't be getting any signal. Let's see what I'm getting. I'll get.

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What happened? I'm still there.

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Nothing new, judge or plead guilty. 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

0: not a mix down.
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0: Too crazy.
1: I don't know.
2: Well, I forget crazy. That.
0: You meant no mix down. No mix.
1: Remind me of that. 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No mix down instead of mix down.
0: Nah mix, nah ma. 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

us.

0: it, try to listen to the vocals, because it's the obvious parts, because he's repeating the vocal.
1: We're doing it the chorus.
0: Same length. Yeah, it's the same length. Yeah. So he's not modifying it, but it is the two so measures.
2: The last one, huh?
0: Yeah.
2: So just taking over.
0: And then he doesn't sing the last one that we tag, which
2: right.
0: is the double.
3: I'm not sure I like that little grin there, Captain. Microphone business, you want to rock. All right, all right. Thank you, yes, I. We taking this whole place over. It's a juice sound. It's a juice reggae on the river. Yeah. Wicked sound. Check it out. Microphone business. I want to rock.

0: all day. Yeah, yeah. 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That's how we do. Keep it coming true. Rep in the west, rep the count two. Never gonna pop, put them on the map. Never gonna stop, they're gonna tap. 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Keep it coming, yo, you know I got your back. 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But it's a one thing, you just can't stop. Killer dance song, wicked hip hop. You better run,
1: run for the cop.
0: Microphone business, I wanna rock.

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0: my bad. That's my bad.
1: That one felt a little rushed
2: record.
1: Too there. Were you guys happy with that speed?
0: It was a hair. It was a hair. It could
1: mostly
0: have been,
1: the
0: could
1: bass,
0: have been a little more comfortable.
1: The bass sounds fast like that. Almost like the notes are running together.
0: I mean, I could ride it, but it's, you know, it's definitely pushing the edge.
1: Not the intention.
0: Is that what happened? Is that we sped it up?

0: it's the good tempo. Run with it. You're the timekeeper. But when you listen to it, doesn't the bass sound a little fast? Because it's like doo doo doo doo. We'll try to just list when we play it again, listen to what the drum and bass feels like. We were dubbing out a whole bunch, so it's just drum and bass playing by itself. You could kind of tell there. It's all like. Yeah. Yeah, there's like little pauses and breathing.
1: Definitely the length, though.

0: what is the format? Because I messed up, I know, but what's the format?
1: First chorus, hype, certain amount.
0: Oh, yeah. You're right.
1: And then you're not singing on the hype, then back into the verse, chorus, hype.
0: You're right. My bad. No, I got off. I know, and then I tried to come back, but.

I did, hey, where I did the musical part or the high part, that's

0: in that situation, we're actually just plugging in a verse, really. Right. And that's okay, just making sure that we're talking the same language, that's all.
1: We are.
0: All right. Show me love, girl. Is it a safe bet?

0: Yes. Do I? No, I don't think so. No, I don't do that.
1: Is that the second one? Okay.

0: Poe was supposed to sing.
1: What?
0: I think we shortened up the instrumental part real fast.
2: Instrumental part of the end, did you say? Is the instrumental part on the end?
0: Well, it seemed like we made it two complete. We didn't quite do the full length of the instrumental. So it kind of cut the chorus part in a little early and then made it feel short. I think that's what happened.
2: Oh, because I came to the third verse. Came to the third verse early, in your opinion?
0: Because I think you just did let the music go, the instrumental go.
2: Yeah, I did. Yeah. I didn't because it was kind of mellow, you know what I mean? And I was, you know, like you said, are we waiting on him? Or do you wait on him to do it? Or?
0: But you have it as a double chorus in the end?
2: No.
0: I think that's what it is.
2: No, I don't have it as a double chorus. Because we're always going, it's critical, you know, because it's so long already. It doesn't need a double.
3: I like that you guys are working the syncopation of the lines out a bit more. I feel like I'm noticing it today more than ever on the keyboard melodies.
2: Got to look for the fan, sorry.
0: I heard that fan too.
3: You're all sitting down in one word. So let me clarify
2: this real quick,
3: this part.
2: Put this again.
3: He does the last chorus.
2: And including the.
0: The end of the chorus is the first one of the three, and then there's two more, which makes three.
3: Cool.
0: That's why it's even.
2: So we did four that last time, is what we're saying.
3: No, we just. I just messed up. We did a whole other section, and then we did three, but you do it out of your chorus.
0: Because I don't think we had time for the instrumental part.
3: I didn't understand that was the last chorus because I was like still trying to.
2: The instrumental part would have been longer, apparently, and that may have thrown everything off. You know what I mean? Because we would have had Morgan doing some guitar in there.
3: I guess I'm like a little not clear on the instrumental part of what that is.
0: I think it's basically after the second chorus, he sings a little bit of the verse.
2: The third one.
0: A third verse, but it's not full length. And then after the third chorus, a little bit of a verse and then instrumental to complete out the whole verse section.
2: No verse, just start instrumental right off the get-go.
0: Okay.
2: And then I do a full verse at the end of the instrumental. Into a chorus.
0: Okay. And then it's the end.
2: And that's the ending chorus.
0: Yeah. So instrumental, then verse, then out.
2: But it's a full chorus, including the, we got to give them what they need, yo. Stand up and fight, for. All right.
3: We'll have to go back to, I'd like to go back to.
2: Mr. Give me right on what they ask for.
3: Just to the ending,
2: though. You know what I'm saying?
0: Then you go into the verse, and then we end on the fourth one.
2: Yes.
0: So four choruses total in that song. Because after the third one's instrumental, then verse, and then fourth chorus, we should be ending. What do we do? Different from the chorus to the verse? Morgan's playing guitar, and we're probably holding down the chink, basically. Yeah, except I kind of hold it steady because Mo's doing the guitar part, so I'm just kind of just make playing along for him, background track.
3: Cool. Well, when's he coming up?
0: Thursday. No, he's going to miss the Friday.
2: No, he ain't
0: going
2: to make it to the practice.
0: He's coming
2: up
0: Friday.
2: Yeah, he won't be it.
0: He can't make it.
2: We're going to have to talk him through it. I know, I thought he was coming tonight the way he said it. I thought he was like coming tonight for some reason. But. All right, let's keep rocking, y'all. Thursday night. It's gonna be a late one, right?

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0: Say boom. 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
1: I was just off the floor, sorry.
2: Oh, my bad, too. Yeah, fuck.
3: Believe it or not, I practiced that one.
2: I just missed it again.
3: But I know I missed it at least this time. Let's go, y'all.

Thanks, thanks everybody rocking with us. It's been nice. They're kicking us out now.

0: love you.
1: Thank you all again for coming out.
2: You must run another one.
3: Yes,
2: people.
4: Oh, did y'all need another one? Did y'all want another one? Did you want? I don't fucking hear y'all. Did y'all want another one?
5: So with the mom.
1: Yo. Thank you. No worries, Basie. Don't let me knock you around. Yo, this was a song that I just wrote with Ishii. I know he's.

Yeah. This is a waste winder. 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I represent the elders. Yes, I. Juice sound, all original. Act like you know. Yeah. Check it out, Vision Quest.

That's right. 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Eventually, I'm telling you, there's a bunch of people going to come in here. They're all going to be drunk. They're going to be out of control.

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1: There is always a reason.

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0: You can pull that light as close to you as you need it to be.
1: Okay. Oh, all right, y'all live. We got one more. Yeah.

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Act like you know. Yeah. Say it to you, if you don't recognize one thing for certain, then we must realize love and respect is what I emphasize.

0: solid groaning.
1: I like it though.
2: Sounds cool. The whole walk down gets a little not.
0: But. Scott,
1: happy to be here.
3: Yeah, Tom's a little.
4: It's the Phantom, yes, it's the Anthem. Throw your hands up, motherfuckers. Boom!

0: stepping ahead.
1: Yeah.
0: Because that's kind of a meticulous, you know, you're like, don't. You know what I mean? And so he's trying to, like, do it, but he's like, out of key, and then he's there.

0: Yeah. Yeah. Yes, I.
1: So we're going to have to end it right here. This is our last tune.
0: Yes.
1: What up, Julian? Yeah, good to see you.
0: Yeah, everybody needs to make as much noise as this guy right here.
1: That's Julian right there, man. Big up, Julian.
0: Yes, I.
1: So this tune right here is
0: we
1: like
0: feel our, the love. We feel the love.
1: This is our libation to all the old school, to all the music we like to draw from and gives us inspiration. And I think Skilo, want to give a special shout out.
0: Yo, Jam Master Jay. Yeah, big up, Jam Master Jay, R.I.P. Laid the foundation for all of we, see?
1: Terrible when the positive people have to fall.
0: Yes, I.
1: All right,
0: come
1: old
0: down.
1: School style. Jay, bro,
0: you guys want one more? They trying to get rid of us.
2: This song I wrote is a result of the life that I've lived in this political system.

0: Thank you very much. We are the Bam Akageddon. Give thanks to the friends and family that are here.
1: Hey.
0: I got my aunt, my mom. I know, my friends all around. This is a beautiful scene, you know what I mean?
1: Check it out. Hey, before you run the rhythm, hold up. We all grew up in Southern Humboldt, and you know, I'm from Petrolia, Randy's from Honeydew. All our folks are from around here, you know what I'm saying? We're the local folks. This is the newest song that we got. It's called Remain to Be Who You Want to Be. We want to dedicate it to a friend who just the other day took his own life. And it was really sad for our community when that happened, you know, because it's really terrible when somebody feels that life's that bad that they have to take their own life.

0: guys to, like, when I call the drum and bass, I'll say, change, and then, you know, like, do it, and things like that. So when I call it, it doesn't have to be that song. Like, I don't change the vibes for it, but nothing.
1: Love it!
0: So, yeah, intro.

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1: Bossy.
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0: No more, no more. 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

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Yeah. 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Check the beat, new juice selection. 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
1: What's up?
0: Yeah. 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That's right. Do you know it's a takeover? Boom. 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
1: Yo,
0: stand firm, I say.
1: Got me firm.
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1: Yeah. 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

0: had one slip, aim and swift, squeeze and stiff, over the cliff, chest can't miss, haters gonna twist, beats can't twist, approach on wrist, never gonna diss, haters never find me, give another beat, keep it coming right me, don't give me piss, every time we rhyme, G, give me another beat,
1: yo!
0: Microphone business, I wanna rock, but it's the one so you just can't stop. 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
1: run for the cop.
0: Microphone business, I wanna rock, but it's the one so you just can't stop. 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

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I know what you like. 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

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Show me a little love. Show me some love. Yeah. All right, all right. 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I got a CD, Jewel CD, right here. Here she is, right here. Here you go. Boom. All right. All right. That was a... Didn't spill the beer. That's perfect. Yeah. Yeah. What you gonna do tonight? Show me a little love. Yeah. 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

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Huh? 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

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Stick with the chill, you can't lose. 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

0: Show me a little love, girl. 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
0: Yes, y'all. 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What's up? 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
1: Adam.
0: We got a couple more for y'all. 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It's kind of a bass heavy night tonight.
1: This one's for the local kids here.
0: Sunny Break kids, let's rock it.

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0: Yo, hold on. We're going to let a certain special thing happen right now. We want to thank you all very much for your support. We're going to let Mijel and friends come and let us hear their talent right now. We want to invite some new talent to the stage. Mijel and friends. For real, bring it on. Thank you very much. This is Juice Crew signing out. We want to bring on.
1: All right. This next one is a little reggae song.
2: It's a little reggae song.
1: It's a...
2: Imagine that.
1: Kind of something new school. We're going to call it Them No No. It's inspired by a DJ named Ninja Man. I don't know if you're familiar with Ninja Man. 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
0: I don't think they know.
1: Them no know, it may get me education. Me gone jack up. All right. 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I used to go down to the islands and little bit of patois and my chat and long time me not chat no patois, but tonight I will chat some patois. Lord of mercy, star. I'ma tell them, say, cause them no know when me get me education. 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Them no know when me get me education. 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

0: where me get my meditation? 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Them no know. Yo, more I tell them say. Where I tell them say.
1: Check it out. Because I don't think they know.

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Keyboards. 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Wango, you did. 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

0: with it.
1: So it doesn't like
0: it's going now. Stereo though. Or do you feel like that?
2: Yeah.
0: Oh wait, Kriegi.

thanks for coming out, y'all.